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9: Here's Norfolk County's three-day forecast from the MyFM Weather Center. A heat warning remains in effect for the region, as maximum temperatures of 37 degrees Celsius and humidex values of up to 45 are expected through at least Wednesday. Today it'll be sunny with a high of 35 degrees, feeling like 44 with the humidex, with temperatures dropping to a low of 22 by tonight. Tomorrow, sunny to start the day, changing to a mix of sun and cloud with a chance of showers and risk of a thunderstorm in the afternoon. The high 32, feeling more like 39 with the humidex. Then on Thursday, sunny with a high of 29 degrees. I'm Kennedy Freeman with Norfolk County's Breaking

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2: Here's Norfolk County's three-day forecast from the MyFM Weather Center. A heat warning remains in effect for the region, as maximum temperatures of 37 degrees Celsius and humidex values of up to 45 are expected through at least Wednesday. Today it'll be sunny with a high of 35 degrees, feeling like 44 with the humidex, with temperatures dropping to a low of 22 by tonight. Tomorrow, sunny to start the day, changing to a mix of sun and cloud with a chance of showers and risk of a thunderstorm in the afternoon. The high 32, feeling more like 39 with the humidex. Then on Thursday, sunny with a high of 29 degrees. I'm Kennedy Freeman with Norfolk County's Breaking

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3: Here's Norfolk County's three-day forecast from the MyFM Weather Center. A heat warning remains in effect for the region, as maximum temperatures of 37 degrees Celsius and humidex values of up to 45 are expected through at least Wednesday. Today it'll be sunny with a high of 35 degrees, feeling like 44 with the humidex, with temperatures dropping to a low of 22 by tonight. Tomorrow, sunny to start the day, changing to a mix of sun and cloud with a chance of showers and risk of a thunderstorm in the afternoon. The high 32, feeling more like 39 with the humidex. Then on Thursday, sunny with a high of 29 degrees. I'm Kennedy Freeman with Norfolk County's Breaking

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2: Norfolk County's three-day forecast from the MyFM Weather Center. A heat warning remains in effect for the region as maximum temperatures of 37 degrees Celsius and humidex values of up to 45 are expected through at least Wednesday. Today it'll be sunny with a high of 35 degrees, feeling like 44 with the humidex, with temperatures dropping to a low of 22 by tonight. Tomorrow sunny to start the day, changing to a mix of sun and cloud with a chance of showers and risk of a thunderstorm in the afternoon. The high 32, feeling more like 39 with the humidex. Then on Thursday sunny with a high of 29 degrees. I'm Kennedy Freeman with Norfolk County's Breaking

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3: Here's Norfolk County's three-day forecast from the MyFM Weather Center. Sunny to start the day, then a mix of sun and cloud with a 30% chance of showers and risk of a thunderstorm. The high 32, feeling more like 39 with the Humidex. Tonight, cloudy periods expected as temperatures drop to a low of 18. Tomorrow, sunny throughout the day with a high of 29 degrees. Then on Friday, a mix of sun and cloud with a 30% chance of showers and a high of 28. 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
2: County's three-day forecast from the MyFM Weather Center. Sunny to start the day, then a mix of sun and cloud with a 30% chance of showers and risk of a thunderstorm. The high 32, feeling more like 39 with the Humidex. Tonight, cloudy periods expected as temperatures drop to a low of 18. Tomorrow, sunny throughout the day with a high of 29 degrees. Then on Friday, a mix of sun and cloud with a 30% chance of showers and a high of 28. I'm Kennedy Freeman with Norfolk County's Breaking

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1: Here's Norfolk County's three-day forecast from the MyFM Weather Center. Sunny to start the day, then a mix of sun and cloud with a 30% chance of showers and risk of a thunderstorm. The high 32, feeling more like 39 with the humidex. Tonight, cloudy periods expected as temperatures drop to a low of 18. Tomorrow, sunny throughout the day with a high of 29 degrees. Then on Friday, a mix of sun and cloud with a 30% chance of showers and a high of 28. I'm Kennedy Freeman with Norfolk County's Breaking and Low.

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1: Here's Norfolk County's three-day forecast from the MyFM Weather Center. Sunny to start the day, then a mix of sun and cloud with a 30% chance of showers and risk of a thunderstorm. The high 32, feeling more like 39 with the humidex. Tonight, cloudy periods expected as temperatures drop to a low of 18. Tomorrow, sunny throughout the day with a high of 29 degrees. Then on Friday, a mix of sun and cloud with a 30% chance of showers and a high of 28. I'm Kennedy Freeman with Norfolk County's Breaking.

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3: Here's Norfolk County's three-day forecast from the MyFM Weather Center. Sunny to start the day, then a mix of sun and cloud with a 30% chance of showers and risk of a thunderstorm. The high 32, feeling more like 39 with the humidex. Tonight, cloudy periods expected as temperatures drop to a low of 18. Tomorrow, sunny throughout the day with a high of 29 degrees. Then on Friday, a mix of sun and cloud with a 30% chance of showers and a high of 28. I'm Kennedy Freeman with Norfolk County's Breaking.

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3: Well, good morning and welcome to a brand new day midway through our week. It is our hump day. It is midway through the month as well, ironically, July the 15th. It's Chris. It's the Wake Up Call. Thanks for starting your day here with us. It is Orange Chicken Day today. It's also Gummy Worm Day. Respect Canada Day. Love that. I Love Horses Day. Give Something Away Day today. It's also Camp Day, coast to coast here in Canada. Let's head to the calendar for our July the 15th. On this date, 1870, Manitoba became the fifth Canadian province and the Northwest Territories were created and transferred to Canada by the Hudson's Bay Company. July 15th at 1916, the Boeing Company, founded in Seattle, Washington. On this date, 1946, the comedy team of Dean Martin, Jerry Lewis made their debut. What a pair they were. Close-up photos of the planet Mars taken by the spacecraft Mariner 4 were taken on July 15th, 1965. On this date, 1968, for you soap opera fans, One Life to Live debuted on ABC TV. And on this date, 1988, a movie called Die Hard starring Bruce Willis debuted in theaters. Celebrity birthdays today, Brian Austin Green turns 53 today. Lots of achievements in entertainment, including Beverly Hills 90210. My opinion of his greatest achievement, being married to Megan Fox for 11 years. Scott Foley from Scream is 54 today. Forrest Whitaker, 65. Alicia Bridges turns 73 today. Former pro wrestler and governor of Minnesota, Jesse Ventura, the body, turns 75 today. Singer Linda Ronstadt is 80 today. Underway on this camp day, Wednesday, July the 15th. Welcome. 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

0: 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Wake up. The top three stories to start your day are next.
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1: Hey, good morning. Good Wednesday morning, and welcome back. Here's some things you might want to chat about around the water cooler today. Captain Chesley Sully Sullenberger, who famously landed a plane on the Hudson River in New York City back in 2009, has revealed he was diagnosed with Alzheimer's disease. That's 17 years ago when he landed that plane. Wow, 17 years. Time does indeed fly. Dolly Parton's Broadway musical based on her life, Dolly, a true original musical, is set to debut with preview performances coming up Monday, December the 7th at New York's St. James Theater before it's officially opening on January the 19th, 2027, aligning with Parton's 81st birthday. Jeopardy announced

0: Paramount coming out in the near future. Shania Twain says she would have loved to attend Taylor Swift's wedding, but she had to say sorry as she was opening for Taylor's ex, Harry Styles, over in the UK. And federal prosecutors have charged an Arlington, Texas pastor with orchestrating a scheme that allegedly defrauded more than 50 investors of over $3.2 million through church renovation projects, Christian concert ventures, and other religious investment opportunities. That's a Sunday money basket. Pretty darn full there. And the average length of this is 9 minutes. And for those of you, including myself, we will debate this until the cows come home. A snooze alarm. It definitely is not 9 minutes, even though it probably is. We just think it's like 30 seconds when we don't want to get up. It's the wake-up call. Good morning.
1: Good morning.
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1: Good morning and welcome back. As mentioned, it is a camp day coast to coast at the Tim Hortons. 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Camp Day was actually kickstarted back in 1987 by 58 owners in Atlantic Canada. And the initiative then expanded to all Tim Hortons restaurants as we know now across Canada in 1991. Tim Hortons restaurant owners and guests collectively have raised over $262 million since 1991. And as we know, the annual fundraising event provides 100% proceeds for both hot and iced coffee sales. And it goes to the Tim Hortons Foundation camps, helping youth from underserved communities. But even if you don't drink coffee, you can also support the cause through the purchase of Camp Day donuts and, as mentioned, bracelets or badges at participating Tim Hortons locations. 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Even if you're not an avid visitor of Tim Hortons, why don't you stop by today and do your part and help send a local child to camp. It is the Wake Up Call. 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

3-day forecast from the MyFM Weather Center. Sunny to start the day, then a mix of sun and cloud with a 30% chance of showers and risk of a thunderstorm. The high 32, feeling more like 39 with the humidex. Tonight, cloudy periods expected as temperatures drop to a low of 18. Tomorrow, sunny throughout the day with a high of 29 degrees. Then on Friday, a mix of sun and cloud with a 30% chance of showers and a high of 28. I'm Kennedy Freeman with Norfolk County's Breaking.

0: 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Wake it up.
1: Out of bed and getting your brain started. It's the Wake Up Call. These are Canada's news headlines this morning.
2: Hey, welcome back. I know we talked a couple times this week about some dating adventures that didn't go too well. Is it something in the water? Is it the heat across the province? Because it's going to be another hot one today. A woman says her first coffee date ended almost as quickly as it began after her date criticized her for taking too long to order a drink. That's a good start, bud. Really good first impression. She said she arrived at the coffee shop and found the man already seated with his laptop open and paper spread across the table. All right, good setting starter. Instead of greeting her properly, she says he stayed in his seat and told her to order herself a drink before joining him. Since she'd never visited the cafe before, she spent a few minutes asking the barista about the seasonal coffee selections before making her choice. When she returned to the table, her date reportedly asked if she was being difficult because it had taken so long to place her order. That was all she needed to hear. Rather than spending the rest of the day to hoping things improve, she stood up, told him it wasn't going to work, and walked out of the cafe. The story struck a chord online, of course, as several responders said the bigger red flag was that he never stood up to greet her and sent her to order alone while he remained at the table. These examples I'm giving you this week, are they even true? Like, are there people out there that treat others like this, especially in the dating scene? I personally don't understand it. But yeah, okay, I consider myself a nice guy, not a bad guy. Can be a bad guy at times, but I consider myself a nice guy. And of course, nice guys finish last, right? Isn't that the old saying? That's going to do it for the Wake Up Call on your Wednesday, July the 15th. Plenty more news, sports, weather, great programming on the way as our Wednesday rolls along. Join me tomorrow. We'll open up your Thursday across the entire province with the Wake Up Call starting at 5 a.m. That is all the time I have for you today, my friends. And as always, I thank you for yours. Have a wonderful Wednesday. Stay cool as much as you can. Keep an eye out for our vulnerable sector, our children and our pets during the heat. And it is camp day today. Do your part to support and help send a local kid to camp. We will chat on Thursday. Cheers.
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1: Good morning. A yellow heat warning, a mix of sun and cloud, and a small chance of showers or thunderstorms today. Here's what's happening in Norfolk County. The heat isn't over yet. Environment Canada has extended its heat warning, and Grand Erie Public Health's heat alert remains in effect across Norfolk, Haldimand, Brantford, and Brant. Stay hydrated, take breaks in air-conditioned spaces, avoid strenuous activity during peak heat, and check in on neighbors who may be more vulnerable. Norfolk County firefighters battled a massive barn fire west of Simcoe yesterday that killed an estimated 20,000 hogs. Crews from 8 stations remained on scene after the Highway 3 fire was reported just before 7 yesterday morning. No injuries were reported, and investigators said the fire was not believed to be suspicious. Haldimand Norfolk MPP Bobby Ann Brady says Ontario needs to find the blockage preventing record government spending from improving frontline services. In her latest weekly column, Brady compares the problem to a clogged sink and urges Premier Doug Ford to identify why funding isn't reaching the people and programs that need it. And today is Tim Hortons Camp Day, with participating locations helping send more young people to Tim Hortons Foundation camps. Queensway Tim Hortons General Manager Brendan Nelson says every coffee counts, no matter how you take it.
2: Every store on camp day, all the coffee sales, so the iced coffees, hot coffees, take 12s, all the coffee sales go to the camps. All that money goes so that they can help take kids from all around Canada and give them these opportunities that they might not get.
1: He adds that guests can also support the campaign by purchasing a camp day bracelet or campfire donut. Since 1991, the campaign has raised more than $275 million to support nearly 350,000 youth. After 9 this morning, get the full local news rundown sent straight to your email. 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In sports, Spain is heading to the FIFA World Cup final after shutting out France 2-0. England and Argentina meet in the second semifinal today at 3. In baseball, the Brantford Red Sox lost to the London Majors 8-7. The American League blanked the National League 4-0 in the MLB All-Star Game. And in the WNBA, Washington defeated Toronto 79-62. I'm Jeremy Hall with the news that keeps you connected to where you live. Norfolk's 3-day weather next.
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1: Here's Norfolk's three-day forecast from the MyFM Weather Center. Environment Canada has issued a yellow heat warning. Hot and humid air is expected into this evening and tomorrow. A mix of sun and cloud today with a small chance of showers or thunderstorm this afternoon. Local smoke late this morning and this afternoon as well. The high will be 33 with Humidex 42. Tonight, partly cloudy. Again, a small chance of showers early this evening with a risk of a thunderstorm, local smoke, and a low of 19. Tomorrow, mainly cloudy, local smoke, and a high of 30. And Friday, a mix of sun and cloud with a small chance of showers and a high of 28. Today's UV index is 9 or very high. The UV report is brought to you by South Coast Awning, leading provider of shade in southwestern Ontario. I'm Jeremy Hall with Norfolk's Breaking and Local News.

Good morning, everyone. It's Lorena here with you from MyFM in the Morning with Jamie and Lorena. Coming up on the show today, researchers say that coworkers who do this get along better and are more productive. What is this? Let me know. We're looking for your answers on the text line this morning at 855-WIN-MYFM. We have some weird stories, not just run-of-the-mill bizarre, but really weird stories. Those are coming up. Our Summer is for Radio contest is well underway. Just pop into a local business that's teamed up with us on this for your chance to win 4 Blue Jays tickets, a barbecue, and $500 cash. You'll be hearing and seeing these locations everywhere for the next couple of weeks. And some entertainment news on the way next, including who missed Taylor Swift's wedding because she was with one of her exes. This is MyFM in the Morning. There must

0: Hey, it's Wednesday morning. Good morning, everyone. Thanks a lot for being here with me. Remember, we're looking for an answer to this question this morning. Researchers say that coworkers who do this get along better and are more productive. 855-WIN-MY-FM. Entertainment news this morning. Shania Twain revealed that although she was invited to Taylor Swift and Travis Kelce's July 3rd wedding, she had to miss it because she was committed to Harry Styles' residency in London. She recently had a conversation with E! Talk.
1: If Harry asked you to sing at his wedding, would you?
2: If I was available, I would. Taylor Swift invited me to her wedding, and I couldn't go because I was already committed to Harry's shows.
1: Oh, my God.
2: So that's why I say that, because it's just kind of funny that happened that way.
1: Because that's,
2: I know,
1: what a rag is.
2: I was already committed,
1: you're like,
2: I couldn't
1: sorry,
2: go.
1: Taylor, I'm going to choose
2: No,
1: Harry.
2: But I mean, and I would have done anything to be
1: totally
2: at Taylor's wedding.
1: You.
2: I would have done anything, and that would have been really lovely for me to be there. But I was with Harry, and so that's why I'm saying if Harry ever gets married and he wants me at his wedding, then...
1: So Harry's going to have to plan his wedding around your schedule.
2: He's going to have to ask me more in advance.
0: Twain was the opening act for Harry Styles' 12 show Together Together residency at Wembley Stadium. The scheduling conflict was especially notable because Styles and Swift dated from 2012 to 2013. Ariana Grande may have rekindled her romance with her ex-boyfriend Ricky Alvarez, dropping another major hint, this time during her Monday night concert in New York City. The singer was performing Thank You Next on stage at the Barclays Center in Brooklyn when she switched up the lyrics to the 2018 song. The original tune includes the lyrics, wrote some songs about Ricky, now I listen and laugh. But that night, Ariana dropped the script singing, wrote some songs about Ricky, we always find our way back. Oh, a video also surfaced online showing the sold-out crowd at Barclays singing along with the tune and going ballistic when they heard the change. And Anne Hathaway, oh, I just love her, is opening up about her third

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1: Good morning, I'm Jeremy Hall. Time for What's Good, Norfolk, where we catch up with local newsmakers and people doing interesting things in the community. A young dancer from Simcoe is celebrating a dream come true after earning one of Canada's top dance honors. Scarlett Post told us about her award-winning contemporary solo that earned her the title Mini Miss Dance Canada 2026.
2: My dance was a contemporary solo titled Headed from Heaven, choreographed by Avery Howard. It's about my decision in life of coming down to my mom in earth.
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2: At the end, I look back into heaven and then I walk off stage to my mom.
1: Scarlett trains at the Lisa Naves Dance Company. 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
4: Here's Norfolk's three-day forecast from the My FM Weather Center. Environment Canada has issued a yellow heat warning. Hot and humid air is expected into this evening and tomorrow. A mix of sun and cloud today with a small chance of showers or thunderstorm this afternoon. Local smoke late this morning and this afternoon as well. The high will be 33 with Humidex 42. Tonight, partly cloudy. Again, a small chance of showers early this evening with a risk of a thunderstorm, local smoke, and a low of 19. Tomorrow, mainly cloudy, local smoke, and a high of 30. And Friday, a mix of sun and cloud with a small chance of showers and a high of 28. Today's UV index is 9 or very high. The UV report is brought to you by South Coast Awning, leading provider of shade in southwestern Ontario. I'm Jeremy Hall with Norfolk's Breaking and Local News.

0: This is MyFM in the morning with Jamie and Lorena. Thank you so much for joining me. It's Tim Hortons Camp Day, and you know the drill. You buy a hot or cold coffee today, and 100% of the proceeds are donated to Tim Hortons Foundation Camps. Do you know much about these great camps? We will educate you a bit coming up on MyFM in the morning. At the FIFA World Cup semifinal action yesterday, a heartbreak for France. They fell 2-0 to Spain. So Spain will meet up with either England or Argentina. Their game goes today at 3 this afternoon. In the MLB All-Star Game, the American League beat the National League 4-0 last night. Today is National Hot Dog Day, Orange Chicken Day, Gummy Worm Day, National Respect Canada Day, I Love Horses Day, and National Give Something Away Day. It's also National Be a Dork Day. So thank you so much for all the cards. Coming up, the weird, weirder, and weirdest stories of our Wednesday morning on MyFM.
1: I was distracted and in traffic. I didn't feel it when the earthquake happened, but it really got me thinking. Were you out drinking? Were you in the living room chilling, watching television? It's been a year now. Think I figured out how to let you go and let communication die out. I know you know, we know you weren't down for forever, and it's fine. I know you know, we know we weren't meant for each other, and it's fine. But if the world was ending, you'd come over, right? You'd come over and you'd stay the night. Would you love me for the hell of it? All our fears would be irrelevant. If the world was ending, you'd come over, right? The sky'd be falling and I'd hold you tight. And there wouldn't be a reason why we would even have to say goodbye. If the world was ending, you'd come over, right? Right. If the world was ending, you would come over, right? Right.

0: over right.
1: Good Wednesday morning, everyone. It's Lorena here with you on MyFM in the morning. Some weird stories I came across this morning. Norway may have fallen short of the World Cup semifinals, but striker Erling Haaland left with a memorable keepsake. The soccer star was spotted carrying a raccoon off a plane in Oslo. Although these reporters say raccoon really weird.
2: And even though Norway didn't make it to the semifinals, one of their most beloved players says he's walking away with good memories and, well, it's a very interesting souvenir. Norway's Erling Haaland was spotted walking off the plane in Oslo carrying a $750 taxidermy raccoon. The raccoon was drinking from a bottle. The raccoon was from Wild Bill's Western store in Dallas, a family-owned business that Haaland visited at the start of July.
1: Raccoon. It's a raccoon. I don't even want to think about what that thing got up to over the past couple of weeks, though. A Texas DoorDash driver is earning high praise after delivering food despite being struck by a vehicle during a police pursuit last week in Houston. Miracle Heron walked to the door and completed her order after the impact. Unbelievable. She says, I didn't think in a million years I would get hit by a car. She suffered no broken bones. Police arrested the suspect who was wanted for burglary. And a San Diego Airbnb stay, this is the one that's the most freaky, turned surreal for one family after they spotted what they believed to be a decade-old photo of themselves displayed on a wall in the rental. TikTok user Aubrey Burrell shared the discovery, pointing out her father, sister, and brother in a beach scene canvas. Here she is talking about it.
3: Okay, guys, the weirdest thing happened. We get to our Airbnb in San Diego.
4: It's unsettling.
3: And we're like...
4: Random Airbnb.
3: Looking through it. No connections to it.
4: Literally just...
3: We're looking at this picture, and my dad is like, this looks like me. And I'm like, oh, Dad, what? No, this is my dad. That's my sister, Libby, when she was 10 years ago. And that's Brady, my brother, 10 years ago. He is lit. They're literally... In like, the Airbnb picture.
4: We have those swimsuits. We are literally in this picture.
1: It is so creepy. If it's true, I mean, you never know. Is it just something to get attention? Is it true? I don't know. I'm kind of siding with it being true because there's always an explanation, even though it is very creepy. Maybe the picture ended up in a box and it was donated or something and someone bought it. Who knows? We can all just kind of decide on our own what happened there. This is MyFM in the morning.

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1: 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Just click the Norfolk County 48 in the news feed. I'm Jeremy Hall, and that's what's happening around town.
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1: Here's Norfolk's three-day forecast from the MyFM Weather Center. Environment Canada has issued a yellow heat warning. Hot and humid air is expected into this evening and tomorrow. A mix of sun and cloud today with a small chance of showers or thunderstorm this afternoon. Local smoke late this morning and this afternoon as well. The high will be 33 with Humidex 42. Tonight, partly cloudy. Again, a small chance of showers early this evening with a risk of a thunderstorm, local smoke, and a low of 19. Tomorrow, mainly cloudy, local smoke, and a high of 30. And Friday, a mix of sun and cloud with a small chance of showers and a high of 28. Today's UV index is 9 or very high. The UV report is brought to you by South Coast Awning, leading provider of shade in southwestern Ontario. I'm Jeremy Hall with Norfolk's Breaking and Local News.

0: YFM in the morning with Jamie and Lorena. Chris joins us now. He's in for Jamie, of course, for another week and a half or so. And Chris, according to a recent study, what everyday sound will instantly trigger a happy memory for people? What do you think it is?
1: I don't know. The sound of waves, maybe?
0: Ooh, that's a good one. And I'm sure it does, too. What we're looking for this morning is birds singing or chirping.
1: Okay. All right. Yeah, you'd no doubt hear a lot of birds chirping, maybe even the sweet, soulful sound of a loon out on the water at a camp. That's right. It's Tim Hortons Camp Day today, coast to coast. Coming up, let's find out more about the camps themselves. They're in five provinces.
0: But next, Gus the T-Rex has been sold at auction for a huge amount of money after Alanis Morissette head over feet on MyFM in the morning.

0: My FM in the morning with the Jamie and Lorena on your Wednesday. It's Chris in for Jamie on our hump day, middle of the week, middle of the month. Welcome to your July the 15th. A Tyrannosaurus Rex fossil named Gus, love that name, became the most expensive dinosaur ever to sell at auction yesterday. Gus sold for $50,130,000, far above the estimated $20 million to $30 million price tag that had been set earlier by the auction house Sotheby's.
1: The skeleton stands about 12 and a half feet tall and is about 38 feet long. The dinosaur's skull alone is 4.5 feet long and weighs so much that it needs to be handled separately. The skeleton is estimated to be about 61% complete, and the auction house said this makes it among the most complete T-Rex fossils ever found.
0: That is very interesting. The fossil was discovered back in 2021, so about 5 years ago, on a South Dakota ranch. It is believed to be roughly 67 million years old. The bones bear evidence of bite marks from other tyrannosaurs, and Sotheby's said these may have been sustained by either combat or post-mortem scavenging.
1: Oh, poor Gus. The value of Gus eclipses that of Stan. Love these names, just like you said. Another T-Rex fossil found in South Dakota, which was sold for $31.8 million in October of 2020 and is now in a history museum in Abu Dhabi. And the Stegosaurus apex, which was bought for $44.6 million by billionaire Ken Griffin in 2024. Gus went to an unknown phone bidder.
0: Okay, okay. And it would be you with such a huge heart that you would say, oh, poor Gus. Scientists have long criticized the practice of auctioning off of dinosaur fossils like these. Researchers have argued that allowing private buyers to own such specimens deprives paleontologists the opportunity to study them. And the extreme prices the fossils command mean most museums or academic institutions cannot compete in a bidding war. Interesting stuff. It is your Wednesday. It's My FM in the morning. Hi.

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3: Good morning. A yellow heat warning, a mix of sun and cloud, and a small chance of showers or thunderstorms today. Here's what's happening in Norfolk County. A devastating barn fire west of Simcoe yesterday has claimed the lives of an estimated 20,000 hogs. Norfolk County firefighters were called to a Highway 3 property around 6:45 a.m. yesterday morning, where they found a fully involved 200,000 square foot hog barn. No injuries were reported and the cause remains under investigation, though it's not considered suspicious. Norfolk County says it's making steady progress towards a stronger financial future. Council and committee received the 2025 audited financial statements yesterday, showing a $9.68 million operating surplus and reserve funds growing to more than $147 million. The report will go to council for final approval on July 28th. Prospect Fighting Championships brings an action-packed night of MMA to the Caledonia Fairgrounds this Saturday. Promoter Jamie Champion said the region's growing MMA scene makes the event a great fit for both longtime fans and newcomers.
4: Bring your kids, family friendly. When you think fights, sometimes you think, it's rough and wild, but no, they're athletes. They're here to showcase themselves. So yeah, there's quite a good fan base in all these little towns and cities that you go to. We have a pretty good following.
3: Fans can expect 13 bouts featuring local fighters alongside competitors from across Ontario and beyond. And the Bank of Canada is expected to leave its key interest rate unchanged at 2.25% when it announces its latest rate decision this morning. Officials will also release updated economic forecasts as economists watch for signs of how higher inflation and recent economic growth could influence future rate decisions. After 9 this morning, get the full local news rundown sent straight to your email. Sign up at norfolktoday.ca. In sports, Spain is heading to the FIFA World Cup final after shutting out France 2-0. England and Argentina meet in the second semifinal today at 3. In baseball, the Brantford Red Sox lost to the London Majors 8-7. The American League blanked the National League 4-0 in the MLB All-Star Game. And in the WNBA, Washington defeated Toronto 79-62. I'm Jeremy Hall with the news that keeps you connected to where you live. Norfolk's 3-day weather, next.
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3: Here's Norfolk's three-day forecast from the MyFM Weather Center. Environment Canada has issued a yellow heat warning. Hot and humid air is expected into this evening and tomorrow. A mix of sun and cloud today with a small chance of showers or thunderstorm this afternoon. Local smoke late this morning and this afternoon as well. The high will be 33 with Humidex 42. Tonight, partly cloudy. Again, a small chance of showers early this evening with a risk of a thunderstorm, local smoke, and a low of 19. Tomorrow, mainly cloudy, local smoke, and a high of 30. And Friday, a mix of sun and cloud with a small chance of showers and a high of 28. Today's UV index is 9 or very high. The UV report is brought to you by South Coast Awning, leading provider of shade in southwestern Ontario. I'm Jeremy Hall with Norfolk's Breaking and Local News.

0: MyFM in the morning. Thank you so much for joining us on a Wednesday. You've got Lorena and Chris here. It's Tim Hortons Camp Day. Camps operate 6 camps across Canada, spanning 5 provinces. There's 2 in Ontario, 1 each in Nova Scotia, Quebec, Manitoba, and Alberta. Youth from across North America participate in Tim Hortons Camps programming, where they build leadership skills, confidence, and lifelong friendships. We'll tell you more about these camps just after 7:30.
1: Coming up, from soccer and just how many people think they'd be pretty good in the World Cup, to golf, the bare facts about a recent funny incident on a golf course after you said somebody is Kings of Leon on our Wednesday morning.

0: World Cup goalie. Younger generations were the most confident. Gen Z's 43%, Millennials 37%, Gen X's 26%, and Boomers 12%. A special shout out to the 6% of women 65 and older who believe that they could step up and score.
1: That is ridiculous, don't you think? I don't even think I could run across half that field, let alone get down there to get set up. And then there's so many people around you that would be scaring you and pushing you, and, you know, you would fall and grab your knee in agony. And no, I would say I would be definitely not even close to getting to the net, let alone taking a shot.
0: We're talking about a penalty kick. So everything you just mentioned is not a part of it. A penalty kick is I think 10 or 11 yards from the goal line. The ball gets put down and then you're inside the 16 yard box. Everybody else except you and the goalie is outside the box. Nobody can touch you. Nobody can foul you. You don't have to fall down and writhe in pain. The ball is set there and you don't go to shoot it until the ref blows the whistle. So it's a penalty kick. You don't have to run down the whole field because it's already set there for you. Now, do you think you could score?
1: Well, if they remove the goalie, I would have a chance.
0: Fair enough.
1: Well, Chris, you're a big golfer. Did you hear about this? Okay, yeah. A bear was caught on video stealing a bag full of golf clubs on a course in British Columbia. What was he doing with them? The incident unfolded at Golden Eagle Golf Club in Pitt Meadows. A video posted Sunday shows a black bear picking up the bag and sauntering off as the golfer yells, "Those are my clubs, man." The bear drags the bag to some bushes and trees right off the course, where a second bear is eagerly awaiting the loot. It's unclear whether the golfers got their clubs back at all.
0: Maybe they sniffed some snacks, probably some beverages in the bags, because you know, golfers tend to sneak some beverages onto the course in their golf bags. Maybe the bears smelt that and grabbed the whole bag of clubs. Just give the clubs back. I don't care about the bag. Give me my clubs back.
1: Exactly. Well, coming up, you may be giving money to Tim Hortons camps today as you buy a hot or cold coffee. We're going to tell you about those camps. This is My FM in the Morning.

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1: Good morning, I'm Jeremy Hall. Time for What's Good Norfolk, where we catch up with local newsmakers and people doing interesting things in the community. 9-year-old Scarlett Post, who trains at the Lisa Naves Dance Company, was recently crowned Mini Miss Dance Canada 2026. The title capped off a year of hard work after Scarlett finished as runner-up in the same competition last year. She told us how it felt to win the competition.
2: I was definitely in shock, but also proud of myself that I get to inspire dancers. I had a lot of energy after that.
1: Scarlett credited her teachers for helping her reach the national stage and choreographer Avery Howard for creating the winning routine. Looking ahead, Scarlett told us her long-term goal is to inspire the next generation of young dancers, just as others inspired her. Hear more right now at norfolktoday.ca. Norfolk's three-day weather is next.
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1: Here's Norfolk's three-day forecast from the MyFM Weather Center. Environment Canada has issued a yellow heat warning. Hot and humid air is expected into this evening and tomorrow. A mix of sun and cloud today with a small chance of showers or thunderstorm this afternoon. Local smoke late this morning and this afternoon as well. The high will be 33 with Humidex 42. Tonight, partly cloudy. Again, a small chance of showers early this evening with a risk of a thunderstorm, local smoke, and a low of 19. Tomorrow, mainly cloudy, local smoke, and a high of 30. And Friday, a mix of sun and cloud with a small chance of showers and a high of 28. Today's UV index is 9 or very high. The UV report is brought to you by South Coast Awning, leading provider of shade in southwestern Ontario. I'm Jeremy Hall with Norfolk's Breaking and Local News.

0: Good Wednesday morning, as Rob will send us a text. Happy hump day, everyone. Zara has learned the hard way that it's not always a good thing when your product is the most talked about item in fashion. The fast fashion brand's wide leg trousers have earned the nickname the Zara Death Pants after multiple women shared their experiences of tripping on the excess fabric and injuring themselves. One woman from Toronto even broke her wrist and cracked open her face. We have all heard the phrase, beauty is pain, Chris, but this is too far.
1: Yes, definitely too far. No pain in stopping in at your local Tim Hortons today. It's Camp Day, coast to coast. Buy a hot or cold coffee today, and 100% of the proceeds are donated to Tim Hortons Foundation Camp. Plenty of locations around the nation. Also selling non-beverages like bracelets and stuff like that that you can help support sending local kids to camp. Do you know much about these great camps? We have more on that coming up after Bobby Brown. It's My Prerogative on MyFM in the Morning.

0: My FM in the Morning with the Jamie and Lorena on your Wednesday hump day. Good morning to you. Hope you're off to a great start. It's Kristen for Jamie. Your Facebook post of the day. We found this one late last night, actually. I think Lorena found it. She texted me, hey, let's use this. Facebook post from yesterday. Yes, I'm at the age where picking up a hottie at the club means I'm buying a rotisserie chicken at Costco.
1: I love that.
0: That is awesome. Oh, my.
2: They're good chickens. Okay,
0: oh, they are. That's some good chicken. That's good chicken, I'll tell you. It's good.
2: Well, researchers say that coworkers who do this get along better and are more productive. On the text line, this guess, do coworkers try to help each other without even asking if they need it? That's a good guess. Also, how about coworkers who have social gatherings outside of work? I imagine that would be good too, but nope, those are not the guesses we're looking for. Keep your guesses coming in though at 855-WIN-MY-FM.
0: It is camp day today, coast to coast. As we know, Tim Hortons Foundation Camps operate 6 camps across Canada, spanning 5 provinces, 2 in Ontario, and 1 each in Nova Scotia, Quebec, Manitoba, and Alberta. Youth from across North America participate in Tim's Camps programming where they build leadership skills, confidence, and lifelong friendships. One Tim Hortons camp is in St. George, Ontario, between Cambridge and Brantford. Onondaga Farms is on land set aside for the Haldimand Tract, which includes 6 miles on each side of the Grand River. I've seen that Grand River. It is an absolutely beautiful place. I can imagine this camp area is on a beautiful setting, Lorena.
2: Yeah, the farm sits on the scenic backdrop of 400 acres of rolling hills and wetlands. It opened about 24 years ago. Chris and I are going to go through some of the camp features so you get an idea of how wonderful an experience this is for these kids. It has a working barn and agricultural classroom with a family of cattle, horses, goats, a donkey, alpacas, pigs, bunnies, and chickens. Indoor recreation through an eco center and computer lab, a living lab, a creative arts room, and music room. State-of-the-art observatory and telescope, and a greenhouse with the opportunity for learning horticulture.
0: Yeah, 9-acre pond for canoeing and water activities for the summer months only. Outdoor swimming pool, high and low rope challenge courses, also a Western-inspired overnight site with rustic cabins and campfire. That's awesome.
2: Oh, yeah. Fields for sports, large group games, and team building. There's a basketball court. There's a Gaga ball pit. What's Gaga ball? Do you know?
0: I'm not sure what that is. Lady Gaga comes and plays?
2: That's what I was thinking, too. There's indoor and outdoor archery and 2 large outdoor campfires.
0: Now, the other Tim Hortons camp in Ontario is in the Parry Sound area, and all are similar to the one in St. George, providing a wonderful camp experience for those who get to go. 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
2: The foundation has supported nearly 350,000 underserved youth throughout its history through sending kids to Tim's Camps. Coming up, Ruby's Pun of the Day, then your celebrations. 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
1: Here's Norfolk's three-day forecast from the MyFM Weather Center. Environment Canada has issued a yellow heat warning. Hot and humid air is expected into this evening and tomorrow. A mix of sun and cloud today with a small chance of showers or thunderstorm this afternoon. Local smoke late this morning and this afternoon as well. The high will be 33 with Humidex 42. Tonight, partly cloudy. Again, a small chance of showers early this evening with a risk of a thunderstorm, local smoke, and a low of 19. Tomorrow, mainly cloudy, local smoke, and a high of 30. And Friday, a mix of sun and cloud with a small chance of showers and a high of 28. Today's UV index is 9 or very high. The UV report is brought to you by South Coast Awning, leading provider of shade in southwestern Ontario. I'm Jeremy Hall with Norfolk's Breaking and Local News.

0: My FM in the morning with Jamie and Lorena. Jamie's back in about a week and a half. Thanks so much to Chris for filling in. Well, he's away and Chris is with us now too. Well, Chris, the average length of this is 9 minutes. What do you think it is?
1: The average length of this is 9 minutes?
0: Get your head out of the gutter.
1: waiting in a fast food drive-thru.
0: Oh, that's a good guess. That'd be way too long for me. I'd get frustrated and go up over a curb. It is actually the average person's snooze. Uh-huh.
1: The length of a snooze alarm?
0: Yeah. Yeah. A snooze alarm. About 9 minutes.
1: I call you know what on that. No way. I'll argue that till the cows come home, because I average, my alarm sounds like it's 10 seconds long because I want to stay in bed. So it's definitely, I don't know if it lasts 9 minutes if I didn't shut it off or reset it, but to me, it's like 10 seconds. So because I never want to get up on my snooze alarm, I average about 9 snooze alarms a morning.
0: Do you really? You know what? And this is taking a risk. You know me, I'm a risk taker. I don't ever set a snooze, but I do go back to sleep briefly for about 5 minutes.
1: That's risky.
0: It's risky. It's crazy. Mm-hmm. It is crazy, but I never really sleep in too badly.
1: So I changed my alarm location. So now it's not right beside me. It's on the dresser. So I have to get out of bed to disengage it.
0: Jamie does that too. I would get out of bed, shut it off, and get back in bed. I'm terrible. Well, coming up, local birthdays and other celebrations. Roby's pun of the day. Here it is today. I think this one's kind of cute. He sent this last night. He says, did you hear about the man who lost his left side? Yeah, he's all right now.
1: Yeah, those Roby's pun of the day are really tearing up my heart. Here's NSYNC. It's My FM in the Morning on your Wednesday.

0: 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Good morning. It's a Chris in for Jamie. Coming up on a Thursday, it's a board game night at the Norfolk County Public Library from 6 until 9 p.m. It's a fun, free evening of board gaming. 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
0: Got to lead off today with a shout out. I'll leave the first birthday to Lorena. Shout out to all of our Tim Hortons employees across Canada today for Camp Day. It's going to be busy, but we appreciate your effort. Thank you so much.
2: Yeah. Well, happy 65th birthday to Bill Grease today. Have a great day. Keep smiling. Lots of love. Look, Peggy Morton and all the Mortons.
0: Happy birthday today to Jessica Yem, and have a great day, Jessica.
2: Ginger and Steve Morrow are celebrating their 21st wedding anniversary today. Best wishes from your family, Ginger and Steve.
0: And a belated birthday from yesterday. Happy birthday yesterday to Jeff Robbins. Love, Jamie and NJ. Hope you had a great day yesterday, Jeff. And anyone celebrating on this July the 15th, we hope you have a fantastic day.
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1: Good morning. A yellow heat warning, a mix of sun and cloud, and a small chance of showers or thunderstorms today. Here's what's happening in Norfolk County. The heat isn't over yet. Environment Canada has extended its heat warning, and Grand Erie Public Health's heat alert remains in effect across Norfolk, Haldimand, Brantford, and Brant. Stay hydrated, take breaks in air-conditioned spaces, avoid strenuous activity during peak heat, and check in on neighbors who may be more vulnerable. Norfolk County firefighters battled a massive barn fire west of Simcoe yesterday that killed an estimated 20,000 hogs. Crews from 8 stations remained on scene after the Highway 3 fire was reported just before 7 yesterday morning. No injuries were reported, and investigators said the fire was not believed to be suspicious. Haldimand Norfolk MPP Bobby Ann Brady says Ontario needs to find the blockage preventing record government spending from improving frontline services. In her latest weekly column, Brady compares the problem to a clogged sink and urges Premier Doug Ford to identify why funding isn't reaching the people and programs that need it. And today is Tim Hortons Camp Day, with participating locations helping send more young people to Tim Hortons Foundation camps. Queensway Tim Hortons General Manager Brendan Nelson says every coffee counts, no matter how you take it.
2: Every store on camp day, all the coffee sales, so the iced coffees, hot coffees, take 12s, all the coffee sales go to the camps. All that money goes so that they can help take kids from all around Canada and give them these opportunities that they might not get.
1: He adds that guests can also support the campaign by purchasing a camp day bracelet or campfire donut. Since 1991, the campaign has raised more than $275 million to support nearly 350,000 youth. After 9 this morning, get the full local news rundown sent straight to your email. 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In sports, Spain is heading to the FIFA World Cup final after shutting out France 2-0. England and Argentina meet in the second semifinal today at 3. In baseball, the Brantford Red Sox lost to the London Majors 8-7. The American League blanked the National League 4-0 in the MLB All-Star game. And in the WNBA, Washington defeated Toronto 79-62. I'm Jeremy Hall with the news that keeps you connected to where you live. Norfolk's 3-day weather next.
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1: Here's Norfolk's 3-day forecast from the MyFM Weather Center. Environment Canada has issued a yellow heat warning. Hot and humid air is expected into this evening and tomorrow. A mix of sun and cloud today with a small chance of showers or thunderstorm this afternoon. Local smoke late this morning and this afternoon as well. The high will be 33 with Humidex 42. Tonight, partly cloudy. Again, a small chance of showers early this evening with a risk of a thunderstorm, local smoke, and a low of 19. Tomorrow, mainly cloudy, local smoke, and a high of 30. And Friday, a mix of sun and cloud with a small chance of showers and a high of 28. Today's UV index is 9 or very high. The UV report is brought to you by South Coast Awning, leading provider of shade in southwestern Ontario. I'm Jeremy Hall with Norfolk's Breaking and Local News.

0: MyFM in the morning with Jamie and Lorena. Chris is in for Jamie. And we had a text come in, Chris. What does local smoke mean in the weather forecast? Yes, it's in many forecasts this morning. Smoke from forest fires way up in northwestern Ontario is causing poor air quality. And in some cases, reduced visibility across our region. So poor air quality will begin this morning, has begun really, and may last into tonight.
1: Yeah, you combine that air quality with the humidity that's being suffered across the province, and it makes for a kind of a miserable day. As smoke levels increase, health risks increase. Limit time outdoors. Consider reducing or rescheduling outdoor sports activities and events. You may experience mild and common symptoms such as eye, nose, and throat irritation, headaches, or a mild cough. More serious but less common symptoms include wheezing, chest pains, or a severe cough. I know there was a few soccer organizations within the province yesterday that actually canceled all their games and all their practices because of the combination of the heat, Lorena, and the air quality.
0: Yeah, I would say that's a good call. People more likely to be impacted by wildfire smoke include people 65 and over, pregnant women, infants and young children, people with an existing illness or chronic health condition, and people who work outdoors should reduce or reschedule strenuous activities outdoors and seek medical attention if you have bad symptoms. Well, coming up, a woman walked out after a coffee date called her difficult. Here's Wake Me Up on MyFM in the Morning.

0: YFM in the morning with Jamie and Lorena. Chris is in for Jamie. Thank you so much for being here with us this morning.
1: Yes, and we've been talking about some dating experiences this week. We have another one for you today, and hopefully we can discuss a little bit after. A woman says her first coffee date ended almost as quickly as it began after her date criticized her for taking too long to order a drink. The TikToker said she arrived at the coffee shop and found the man already seated with his laptop open and paper spread across the table. Instead of greeting her properly, she says he stayed in the seat and told her to order herself a drink before joining him.
0: Yeah. Wow. Okay. Since she had never visited the cafe before, she spent a few minutes asking the barista about the seasonal coffee selections before making her choice. When she returned to the table, or when she arrived at the table, her date reportedly asked if she was being difficult because it had taken so long to place her order. That was all she needed. Yep. Before spending any more time with that jerk, got up and left, and she walked out of the cafe.
1: The story struck a chord online, obviously, with many commenters saying they would have ended the date even sooner. Several said the bigger red flag was that he never stood up to greet her and sent her to order alone while he remained at the table. For this couple, the relationship lasted about as long as it took to make a latte. Yeah, I don't understand, like, especially on a first date. Like, are people that bad to each other in dating? Like, I don't understand it. Like, I don't understand it. I'll be honest with you. Sometimes I'm too nice of a guy, but I can't treat a woman like crap. That's just

0: Yeah.
1: Second of all, when she comes in, I'm going to at least stand up. Whether there's a handshake involved or a very friendly hug, I don't think so. But I'm definitely going to stand up. And I'm going to walk with her to the counter. And I'm going to pay for her beverage so she can figure out what's on the menu. Like, I don't understand, to be honest with you. But I guess I misunderstand something because I'm single. So.
0: Well, this is my FM in the morning.

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1: Good morning, I'm Jeremy Hall. Time for What's Good, Norfolk, where we catch up with local newsmakers and people doing interesting things in the community. A young dancer from Simcoe is celebrating a dream come true after earning one of Canada's top dance honors. Scarlett Post told us about her award-winning contemporary solo that earned her the title Mini Miss Dance Canada 2026.
2: My dance was a contemporary solo titled Headed from Heaven, choreographed by Avery Howard. 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
1: Here's Norfolk's three-day forecast from the MyFM Weather Center. Environment Canada has issued a yellow heat warning. Hot and humid air is expected into this evening and tomorrow. A mix of sun and cloud today with a small chance of showers or thunderstorm this afternoon. Local smoke late this morning and this afternoon as well. The high will be 33 with Humidex 42. Tonight, partly cloudy. Again, a small chance of showers early this evening with a risk of a thunderstorm, local smoke, and a low of 19. Tomorrow, mainly cloudy, local smoke, and a high of 30. And Friday, a mix of sun and cloud with a small chance of showers and a high of 28. Today's UV index is 9 or very high. The UV report is brought to you by South Coast Awning, leading provider of shade in southwestern Ontario. I'm Jeremy Hall with Norfolk's Breaking and Local News.

0: My FM in the morning with Jamie and Lorena. It's Chris in for Jamie. Time for now for some celebrity birthdays. We'll lead off with Brian Austin Green from Beverly Hills 90210 fame. I give him full credit. I congratulate him on being married to Megan Fox for 11 years now. That's awesome.
1: Ah, he turns 53 today, by the way. You got so caught up in Megan Fox, you forgot to say how old the guy was. Scott Foley turns 54 today. He was in Scream, Felicity, Scandal, those shows.
0: Forrest Whitaker, the great actor, the great director, turns 65 today.
1: Do you know my friend's friend is dating him?
0: I did not know that. Your friend's friend is dating Forrest Whitaker?
1: Yes! Isn't that cool?
0: And Roby's your brother?
1: Like, who knew I was so cool by association? And Alicia Bridges turned 73 today.
0: Former pro wrestler, actor, and former governor of Minnesota, Jesse the Body Ventura, turned 75.
1: And singer Linda Ronstadt turns the big 8-0 today. Coming up, we'll hear from a Canuck in England who's getting all caught up in the World Cup excitement over there.
0: It's Madonna, Open Your Heart. It's My FM in the Morning on your Wednesday.

0: MyFM in the morning with Janie and Lorena. It's a Wednesday morning. What? We just had a text here. What was it here, Chris? Good morning, hump day and the whole ball of wax. 163 days till Christmas. That's from Luke.
1: Luke, seriously, man. You got to get yourself a social life, bud.
0: You're one to talk.
1: No doubt, eh? Thanks, Lorena. I appreciate that. Hold on. Can we pause the show while I get myself from under the bus?
0: Well, researchers say that coworkers who do this get along better and are more productive. And we've had some guesses on the text line this morning, haven't we, Chris? Lots of them.
1: Yeah. Is it to throw your co-employee under the bus?
0: Well, maybe, because then you laugh.
1: Go out together outside of work hours. Yeah, that's a pretty good guess.
0: Who help each other at work without needing to be asked. That was also texted in.
1: People who rip on management together. Well, that seems to gather a lot of people, doesn't it?
0: It sure does. It's so easy to do. All right, so, but nope, the correct answer was hug.
1: Oh, FIFA World Cup semifinals continue today. Yesterday, Spain eliminated France 2-0. Spain into the Sunday final. France into the Saturday third place game. England-Argentina kick off at 3 o'clock today.
0: Yeah, Dave Gorman is a fellow Canuck in England with his family on vacation right now. And he's super excited about the big match this afternoon.
2: I think there's some viewing parties going on. I think most people are probably going to find a nice pub to sit in and enjoy it with a nice rowdy group of fellow Englanders. Last night was the France-Spain game. You'd be amazed at how many France and Spain jerseys there were around. The atmosphere was actually crazy for that game last night. So I can't imagine what it's going to be like tonight with the English. And last night it was some Spanish olés going on. But yep, there's some English chants going on. Like I said, we're in a museum right now, so it's a bit quieter here. But walking through the streets last night, kind of countering the olés, there was some English chants going on. So it was great to see. So loud and raucous. You don't even know what they're saying half the time.
1: Ole, ole, ole, ola. It's my feminine morning on your Wednesday.

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1: 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Thursday is all about community. 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Just click the Norfolk County 48 in the news feed. I'm Jeremy Hall, and that's what's happening around town.
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1: Here's Norfolk's three-day forecast from the MyFM Weather Center. Environment Canada has issued a yellow heat warning. Hot and humid air is expected into this evening and tomorrow. A mix of sun and cloud today with a small chance of showers or thunderstorm this afternoon. Local smoke late this morning and this afternoon as well. The high will be 33 with Humidex 42. Tonight, partly cloudy. Again, a small chance of showers early this evening with a risk of a thunderstorm, local smoke, and a low of 19. Tomorrow, mainly cloudy, local smoke, and a high of 30. And Friday, a mix of sun and cloud with a small chance of showers and a high of 28. Today's UV index is 9 or very high. The UV report is brought to you by South Coast Awning, leading provider of shade in southwestern Ontario. I'm Jeremy Hall with Norfolk's Breaking and Local News.

0: MyFM in the Morning on your Wednesday with Jamie and Lorena. It's Chris in for Jamie. Our Summer is for Radio contest is well underway. Just pop into a local business that teamed up with us on this. Your chance to win 4 Blue Jays tickets, a barbecue, and $500 in cash. You'll be hearing and seeing these locations everywhere for the next couple of weeks. We actually started yesterday across the entire province. It was great. I saw a lot of Facebook Live videos. It was a good start. And thank you to local businesses for partnering with us, Lorena.
1: Mm-hmm. Yeah, some entertainment news on the way next, including who missed Taylor Swift's wedding because she was with one of Taylor's exes. Here's TLC, No Scrubs, on MyFM in the Morning.

0: It's Wednesday morning. Good morning, everyone. Thanks a lot for being here with me. Remember, we're looking for an answer to this question this morning. Researchers say that coworkers who do this get along better and are more productive. 855-WIN-MY-FM. Entertainment news this morning. Shania Twain revealed that although she was invited to Taylor Swift and Travis Kelce's July 3rd wedding, she had to miss it because she was committed to Harry Styles' residency in London. She recently had a conversation with E! Talk.
1: If Harry asked you to sing at his wedding, would you?
2: If I was available, I would. Taylor Swift invited me to her wedding, and I couldn't go because I was already committed to Harry's shows.
1: Oh, my God.
2: So that's why I say that, because it's just kind of funny that happened that way.
1: Because that's
2: I know.
1: What her ex is.
2: I was already committed,
1: You're like,
2: I couldn't
1: sorry,
2: go.
1: Taylor, I'm going to choose
2: No,
1: Harry.
2: But I mean, and I would have done anything to be at Taylor's wedding.
1: You.
2: I would have done anything, and that would have been really lovely for me to be there. But I was with Harry, and so that's why I'm saying if Harry ever gets married and he wants me at his wedding, then...
1: So Harry's going to have to plan his wedding around your schedule.
2: He's going to have to ask me more in advance.
0: Twain was the opening act for Harry Styles' 12-show Together Together residency at Wembley Stadium. The scheduling conflict was especially notable because Styles and Swift dated from 2012 to 2013. Ariana Grande may have rekindled her romance with her ex-boyfriend, Ricky Alvarez, dropping another major hint, this time during her Monday night concert in New York City. The singer was performing Thank You Next on stage at the Barclays Center in Brooklyn when she switched up the lyrics to the 2018 song. The original tune includes the lyrics, wrote some songs about Ricky, now I listen and laugh. But that night, Ariana dropped the script singing, wrote some songs about Ricky, we always find our way back. Oh, a video also surfaced online showing the sold-out crowd at Barclays singing along with the tune and going ballistic when they heard the change. And Anne Hathaway, oh, I just love her, is opening up about her third baby on the way. During her appearance on Late Night with Seth Meyers, the Odyssey and Devil Wears Prada star, who's 43 years old, raved about how amazing her pregnancy has been so far. Hathaway, who's currently expecting her third baby with husband Adam Schulman, also revealed that she was shocked to learn she was pregnant again. Oh my gosh, it's amazing. It's amazing, she told host Seth Meyers of her pregnancy. I mean, we knew what we were doing, but we were so shocked it worked. We were so shocked it went this way, so we're calling this one our buzzer beater baby. This is MyFM in the morning.

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1: Good morning. A yellow heat warning, a mix of sun and cloud, and a small chance of showers or thunderstorms today. Here's what's happening in Norfolk County. A devastating barn fire west of Simcoe yesterday has claimed the lives of an estimated 20,000 hogs. Norfolk County firefighters were called to a Highway 3 property around 6:45 a.m. yesterday morning, where they found a fully involved 200,000 square foot hog barn. No injuries were reported and the cause remains under investigation, though it's not considered suspicious. Norfolk County says it's making steady progress towards a stronger financial future. Council and committee received the 2025 audited financial statements yesterday, showing a $9.68 million operating surplus and reserve funds growing to more than $147 million. The report will go to council for final approval on July 28th. Prospect Fighting Championships brings an action-packed night of MMA to the Caledonia Fairgrounds this Saturday. Promoter Jamie Champion said the region's growing MMA scene makes the event a great fit for both longtime fans and newcomers.
2: Bring your kids, family friendly. When you think fights, sometimes you think, it's rough and wild, but no, they're athletes. They're here to showcase themselves. So yeah, there's quite a good fan base in all these little towns and cities that you go to. We have a pretty good following.
1: Fans can expect 13 bouts featuring local fighters alongside competitors from across Ontario and beyond. And the Bank of Canada is expected to leave its key interest rate unchanged at 2.25% when it announces its latest rate decision this morning. Officials will also release updated economic forecasts as economists watch for signs of how higher inflation and recent economic growth could influence future rate decisions. After 9 this morning, get the full local news rundown sent straight to your email. Sign up at norfolktoday.ca. In sports, Spain is heading to the FIFA World Cup final after shutting out France 2-0. England and Argentina meet in the second semifinal today at 3. In baseball, the Brantford Red Sox lost to the London Majors 8-7. The American League blanked the National League 4-0 in the MLB All-Star Game. And in the WNBA, Washington defeated Toronto 79-62. I'm Jeremy Hall with the news that keeps you connected to where you live. Norfolk's 3-day weather next.
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1: Here's Norfolk's 3-day forecast from the MyFM Weather Center. Environment Canada has issued a yellow heat warning. Hot and humid air is expected into this evening and tomorrow. A mix of sun and cloud today with a small chance of showers or thunderstorm this afternoon. Local smoke late this morning and this afternoon as well. The high will be 33 with Humidex 42. Tonight, partly cloudy. Again, a small chance of showers early this evening with a risk of a thunderstorm, local smoke, and a low of 19. Tomorrow, mainly cloudy, local smoke, and a high of 30. And Friday, a mix of sun and cloud with a small chance of showers and a high of 28. Today's UV index is 9 or very high. The UV report is brought to you by South Coast Awning, leading provider of shade in southwestern Ontario. I'm Jeremy Hall with Norfolk's Breaking and Local News.

0: MyFM in the Morning with Jamie and Lorena. Chris is in for Jamie. And Chris, what? I don't think we focused on this enough this morning. I kind of forgot about it. It's National Hot Dog Day.
1: I didn't know that. Oh.
0: I know. Whoops. Oh, well, it's lots of other things, too. Orange Chicken Day. Ooh, I like that as much as hot dogs. Gummy Worm Day. National Respect Canada Day. That should be every day. I Love Horses Day and National Give Something Away Day. It's also National Be a Dork Day and Social Media Giving Day.
1: Social Media Giving Day?
0: Yeah.
1: Does that mean nothing but positivity, or what does that mean?
0: Well, they say it's a day to celebrate what social media gives us, which really is mostly high blood pressure and strained family relations.
1: Yeah, absolutely. And a lot of stress. Coming up, the weirder and weirdest stories of our Wednesday morning after Mrs. Kelsey, just kidding, Taylor Swift, Opalite on MyFM in the Morning. Uh-huh.

0: Good Wednesday morning, everyone. It's Lorena here with you on MyFM in the morning. Some weird stories I came across this morning. Norway may have fallen short of the World Cup semifinals, but striker Erling Haaland left with a memorable keepsake. The soccer star was spotted carrying a raccoon off a plane in Oslo. Although these reporters say raccoon really weird.
1: And even though Norway didn't make it to the semifinals, one of their most beloved players says he's walking away with good memories and, well, it's a very interesting souvenir. Norway's Erling Haaland was spotted walking off the plane in Oslo carrying a $750 taxidermy raccoon. The raccoon was drinking from a bottle. The raccoon was from Wild Bill's Western store in Dallas, a family-owned business that Haaland visited at the start of July.
0: Raccoon. It's a raccoon. I don't even want to think about what that thing got up to over the past couple of weeks, though. A Texas DoorDash driver is earning high praise after delivering food despite being struck by a vehicle during a police pursuit last week in Houston. Miracle Heron walked to the door and completed her order after the impact. Unbelievable. She says, I didn't think in a million years I would get hit by a car. She suffered no broken bones. Police arrested the suspect who was wanted for burglary. And a San Diego Airbnb stay, this is the one that's the most freaky, turned surreal for one family after they spotted what they believed to be a decade-old photo of themselves displayed on a wall in the rental. TikTok user Aubrey Burrell shared the discovery, pointing out her father, sister, and brother in a beach scene canvas. Here she is talking about it.
2: Okay, guys, the weirdest thing happened. We get to our Airbnb in San Diego.
3: It's unsettling.
2: And we're like,
3: random Airbnb.
2: Looking through it, no connections to it.
3: Literally just a
2: we're looking at this picture, and my dad is like, this looks like me. And I'm like, oh, Dad, what? No, this is my dad. That's my sister, Libby, when she was 10 years ago. And that's Brady, my brother, 10 years ago. He is lit. They're literally in like, the Airbnb picture.
3: We have those swimsuits. We are literally in this picture.
0: It is so creepy. If it's true, I mean, you never know. Is it just something to get attention? Is it true? I don't know. I'm kind of siding with it being true. Because there's always an explanation, even though it is very creepy. Maybe the picture ended up in a box and it was donated or something and someone bought it. Who knows? We can all just kind of decide on our own what happened there. This is MyFM in the morning.

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1: Good morning, I'm Jeremy Hall. Time for What's Good Norfolk, where we catch up with local newsmakers and people doing interesting things in the community. 9-year-old Scar-

0: Charlotte Post, who trains at the Lisa Naves Dance Company, was recently crowned Mini Miss Dance Canada 2026. The title capped off a year of hard work after Scarlett finished as runner-up in the same competition last year. She told us how it felt to win the competition.
1: I was definitely in shock, but also proud of myself that I get to inspire dancers. I had a lot of energy after that.
0: Scarlett credited her teachers for helping her reach the national stage and choreographer Avery Howard for creating the winning routine. Looking ahead, Scarlett told us her long-term goal is to inspire the next generation of young dancers, just as others inspired her. Hear more right now at norfolktoday.ca. Norfolk's three-day weather is next.
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0: Here's Norfolk's three-day forecast from the MyFM Weather Center. Environment Canada has issued a yellow heat warning. Hot and humid air is expected into this evening and tomorrow. A mix of sun and cloud today with a small chance of showers or thunderstorm this afternoon. Local smoke late this morning and this afternoon as well. The high will be 33 with Humidex 42. Tonight, partly cloudy. Again, a small chance of showers early this evening with a risk of a thunderstorm, local smoke, and a low of 19. Tomorrow, mainly cloudy, local smoke, and a high of 30. And Friday, a mix of sun and cloud with a small chance of showers and a high of 28. Today's UV index is 9 or very high. The UV report is brought to you by South Coast Awning, leading provider of shade in southwestern Ontario. I'm Jeremy Hall with Norfolk's Breaking and Local News.

0: My FM in the Morning with Jamie and Lorena. It's Kristen for Jamie on your Wednesday. Hope you're off to an awesome start today. It's going to be hot across the province, so make sure you take care of yourselves and others as well. According to a recent study, what everyday sound will instantly trigger a happy memory for people? And I know it's not the sound of an alarm to get you up in the morning. I know that.
1: Definitely is not. Yeah, it's birds singing or chirping. You know, I sat out on the porch. We have a screened-in porch, Chris, and I adore it. It is a new room in our house. Love it. And I just sat out there. I was actually on my own for once. I feel like I don't get a lot of time alone. It's just sitting out there listening to the birds. It was the morning doves. Oh, it was wonderful. And you no doubt hear a lot of birds chirping at camp. If you go to camp or camping, maybe even the sweet, soulful sound of a loon out on the water. It is Tim Hortons Camp Day today. And coming up, a bit more about the camps that kids go to.
0: But next, Gus the T-Rex has been sold at auction for a huge amount of money. Right after the Backstreet Boys, I Want It That Way on MyFM in the Morning. Yeah.

0: that. My FM in the morning with the Jamie and Lorena on your Wednesday. It's Chris in for Jamie on our hump day, middle of the week, middle of the month. Welcome to your July the 15th. A Tyrannosaurus Rex fossil named Gus, love that name, became the most expensive dinosaur ever to sell at auction yesterday. Gus sold for $50,130,000, far above the estimated $20 million to $30 million price tag that had been set earlier by the auction house Sotheby's.
1: The skeleton stands about 12 and a half feet tall and is about 38 feet long. The dinosaur's skull alone is 4.5 feet long and weighs so much that it needs to be handled separately. The skeleton is estimated to be about 61% complete, and the auction house said this makes it among the most complete T-Rex fossils ever found.
0: That is very interesting. The fossil was discovered back in 2021, so about 5 years ago, on a South Dakota ranch. It is believed to be roughly 67 million years old. The bones bear evidence of bite marks from other tyrannosaurs, and Sotheby's said these may have been sustained by either combat or post-mortem scavenging.
1: Oh, poor Gus. The value of Gus eclipses that of Stan. Love these names, just like you said. Another T-Rex fossil found in South Dakota, which was sold for $31.8 million in October of 2020 and is now in a history museum in Abu Dhabi. And the Stegosaurus apex, which was bought for $44.6 million by billionaire Ken Griffin in 2024. Gus went to an unknown phone bidder.
0: Okay, okay. And it would be you with such a huge heart that you would say, oh, poor Gus. Scientists have long criticized the practice of auctioning off of dinosaur fossils like these. Researchers have argued that allowing private buyers to own such specimens deprives paleontologists the opportunity to study them. And the extreme prices the fossils command mean most museums or academic institutions cannot compete in a bidding war. Interesting stuff. It is your Wednesday. It's My FM in the morning.

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1: 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I'm Jeremy Hall, and that's what's happening around town.
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1: MyFM Weather. Here's Norfolk's three-day forecast from the MyFM Weather Center. Environment Canada has issued a yellow heat warning. Hot and humid air is expected into this evening and tomorrow. A mix of sun and cloud today with a small chance of showers or thunderstorm this afternoon. Local smoke late this morning and this afternoon as well. The high will be 33 with Humidex 42. Tonight, partly cloudy. Again, a small chance of showers early this evening with a risk of a thunderstorm, local smoke, and a low of 19. Tomorrow, mainly cloudy, local smoke, and a high of 30. And Friday, a mix of sun and cloud with a small chance of showers and a high of 28. Today's UV index is 9 or very high. The UV report is brought to you by South Coast Awning, leading provider of shade in southwestern Ontario. I'm Jeremy Hall with Norfolk's Breaking and Local News.

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Good morning. It's the Chris in for Jamie. Coming up this Friday, we're celebrating the 100th anniversary of the Royal Canadian Legion, and so is the Simcoe Legion, a barbecue party, hot dogs, a birthday cake, burgers, along with the Atkinson Brothers Band, North Shore Highlanders, also on the docket. Door prizes, it all gets going at 6 p.m. 200 West Street in Simcoe, celebrating 100 years of the Royal Canadian Legion. All the details on our community calendar at norfolktoday.ca.

0: We're just about ready to get out of here for the day. Head to Timmy's, grab a coffee, a hot or a cold one. You know, Chris, even though it's so darn hot, I still like a hot beverage on a hot day.
1: They say that if you pour a hot beverage on the inside of your wrist when it's a very hot day and you're sweating, you'll stop sweating.
0: Yeah, and you go to the hospital for burns.
1: Well, not very hot. I'm not talking about scorching hot. Like, seriously. Come on now, Dixon.
0: Seriously.
1: Come on.
0: All right. Well, I take my coffee black, so. No, I don't, actually. You know that. All right. So it is Tim Hortons Camp Day, and today you buy a hot or cold coffee, and 100% of the proceeds are donated to Tim Hortons Foundation Camps. Timmy's operates 6 camps across Canada, spanning 5 provinces. There are 2 in Ontario, 1 each in Nova Scotia, Quebec, Manitoba, and Alberta. Underserved youth from across North America participate in Tim's Camps programming, where they build leadership skills, confidence, and lifelong friendships.
1: What else we learned was researchers say that coworkers who do this get along better and are more productive. We've had lots of guests on the text line this morning, so thank you. People who laugh, go out together outside of work. Employees who help each other at work without needing to be asked. People who rip on management together. But nope, the correct answer this morning was hug. So hug your coworker today, and make sure you have someone from HR there just in case.
0: Yeah, that's what I was going to say. Consent is always important. Well, Gus the dinosaur, a Tyrannosaurus Rex skeleton, has sold for over $50 million at auction. We learned that this morning. Congratulations to the buyer. Now comes the hard part, some assembly required.
1: Quick shout out to Luke, who texted the follow-up this morning. Luke, appreciate the compliment. Thank you very much, and appreciate you listening in, bud. And we did Roby's pun of the day.
0: We did, because you know what? He sends them, we bring them to you. Good or bad. Did you hear about the man who lost his left side? He's all right now.

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0: Week on My FM at Work. It's Wednesday morning. Happy Wednesday to you. Adam Weeks here. We're smack dab in the middle of July, and according to Environment Canada, Ontario has the worst air quality in the world right now. So, with the heat and the air out there right now, I'd stay inside. That's my idea today. Staying inside in the AC, and I highly recommend it to everyone out there. Stick with us here on My FM. And we're here in the summertime, but you know, we complain every year, twice a year, really, about daylight savings time, and then we forget all about it till it comes around again. But it always comes up in conversation, are we going to do away with it? Well, that takes some coordination between a couple of provinces, a couple of states. And just a little update for you. In the states, there's a bipartisan push to make daylight saving time permanent. That's heading for a chamber-wide vote after clearing a key House hurdle. So something is happening. We're all for it up here. If we can agree, we could get rid of this thing once and for all. So that's your update on daylight savings for today, but we're nowhere near a clock change. It's July the 15th, and summer is for radio. We want you to enter to win a barbecue, Jay's tickets, and $500 at local businesses around the area. Keep listening. We'll tell you where you can pop in and enter to upgrade your summertime with MyFM.
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1: Today is Tim Hortons Camp Day, with 100% of purchase price from coffee sold at participating Tim Hortons restaurants being donated to Tim Hortons Foundation camps. Norfolk County says it's making steady progress towards a stronger financial future. Council in committee received the 2025 audited financial statements yesterday, showing an operating surplus and reserve funds growing. And Prospect Fighting Championships brings an action-packed night of MMA to the Caledonia Fairgrounds this Saturday. You can win a pair of free tickets on our Facebook page. I'm Jeremy Hall. Everything that matters in Norfolk, you'll hear it here. 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
1: Here's Norfolk's three-day forecast from the MyFM Weather Center. Environment Canada has issued a yellow heat warning. Hot and humid air is expected into this evening and tomorrow. A mix of sun and cloud today with a small chance of showers or thunderstorm this afternoon. Local smoke late this morning and this afternoon as well. The high will be 33 with Humidex 42. Tonight, partly cloudy. Again, a small chance of showers early this evening with a risk of a thunderstorm, local smoke, and a low of 19. Tomorrow, mainly cloudy, local smoke, and a high of 30. And Friday, a mix of sun and cloud with a small chance of showers and a high of 28. 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

0: Glass Tiger and Don't Forget Me When I'm Gone on my FM. And you know, there's one thing I'll never forget. Do you recognize this? That music used to come up the stairs from my great-grandmother's granny suite in our house when I was a kid every single day. It's the theme, of course, to The Young and the Restless, the soap opera. My grandmother was very deaf, so that haunting tune would fill the entire house each day. And The Young and the Restless is still going, and they're leading the 2026 Daytime Emmy nominations with 18 nods. They are topping all the nominees, including Outstanding Daytime Drama Series. After The Young and the Restless, it's Beyond the Gates, General Hospital, Days of Our Lives. It's good to know these shows are still on the air. When I was in my early teens, we only had like one channel, and I ended up watching The Bold and the Beautiful for about a year every day after school. Not exactly geared towards a grade 8 student, but that was the only thing on until back-to-back Cheers episodes after school each day. Now, once you're done watching your soap opera, head out, because summer is for radio, and we've got a barbecue, Blue Jays tickets, and $500 that we want you to win by visiting local businesses with MyFM.
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0: Mariana's Trench and beside you on My FM. Adam Weeks beside you on a Wednesday morning. You know, the Mariana's Trench is the deepest part of the ocean in the entire world. A lot of crazy fish down there. Things we've never seen before. No goldfish, though. Goldfish don't live down that deep. But up here on the surface, two goldfish have been rescued from a small display tank outside a sushi restaurant. This is in Buenos Aires. They've been recognized as sentient beings with legal rights. Now, these fish, their names are Fede and Maguay, and they were in a 40-liter tank that was exposed to direct sunlight, traffic noise, and harsh conditions. So an animal advocacy group filed a complaint under Argentina's animal cruelty law. They argued the conditions were unsuitable. An aquatic expert compared the situation to putting two polar bears in a cage inside a sauna. So the fish have been relocated to a 660-gallon aquarium, and the attorneys clarified the ruling doesn't ban pet fish ownership, but illegal mistreatment remains prohibited. Fede and Maguay are doing very well now. It's a happy ending for those goldfish, and it could be a happy ending for you because summer is for radio. We want you to enter to win a barbecue, Blue Jays tickets, and $500. Stick around to find out where to go. Local businesses will hook you up. 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

The 8th Annual Dog's Nest is happening on Sunday, July 19th. 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
1: Environment Canada has extended its heat warning, and Grand Erie Public Health's heat alert remains in effect across Norfolk, Haldimand, Brantford, and Brant. Norfolk County firefighters battled a massive barn fire west of Simcoe yesterday that killed an estimated 20,000 hogs. Investigators said the fire was not believed to be suspicious. And Haldimand Norfolk MPP Bobby Ann Brady says Ontario needs to find the blockage, comparing why funding isn't reaching the people and programs that need it to a clogged sink. I'm Jeremy Hall. Everything that matters in Norfolk County, you'll hear it here. See it at norfolktoday.ca.
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1: Here's Norfolk's three-day forecast from the MyFM Weather Center. Environment Canada has issued a yellow heat warning. Hot and humid air is expected into this evening and tomorrow, as well as an orange air quality warning as smoke from wildfires in northwestern Ontario move into the area. Poor air quality may persist until Friday. Mainly cloudy this afternoon with a small chance of showers and a risk of a thunderstorm. Widespread smoke and a high of 31. With Humidex, it'll feel like 40. Tonight, partly cloudy, small chance of showers early this evening with a risk of a thunderstorm. Widespread smoke and a low of 19. Tomorrow, widespread smoke again and a high of 30. And Friday, a mix of sun and cloud with a small chance of showers and a high of 28. I'm Jeremy Hall with Norfolk's Breaking and Local News.

0: Norfolk's 98.9 MyFM. We're looking at Wing Night tomorrow night. You've got to love Wing Night, and it's down at the Army, Navy, and Air Force Unit 255 Simcoe on Water Street in Simcoe. 1 pound of wings for $12. French fries are $5. Onion rings are $5. 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You also don't find a pound of wings for $12 anywhere anymore. 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
0: Next, we'll hear from Taylor Swift. Shania Twain wanted to be at the wedding, but she was busy overseas opening for Taylor's ex, Harry Styles. Summer's for radio. Keep it here on MyFM to win. Laura Earle is coming up, and we'll take a look at the news at 12 o'clock. Adam Weeks back tomorrow on a Thursday morning. 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

0: 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Here's what's happening in Norfolk.
1: A yellow heat warning, a mix of sun and cloud, and a small chance of showers or thunderstorms. Good afternoon, I'm Jeremy Hall. The heat isn't over yet. Environment Canada has extended its heat warning, and Grand Erie Public Health's heat alert remains in effect across Norfolk, Haldimand, Brantford, and Brant. Stay hydrated, take breaks in air-conditioned spaces, avoid strenuous activity during peak heat, and check in on neighbors who may be more vulnerable. Norfolk County firefighters battled a massive barn fire west of Simcoe yesterday that killed an estimated 20,000 hogs. Crews from 8 stations remained on scene after the Highway 3 fire was reported just before 7 yesterday morning. No injuries were reported, and investigators said the fire was not believed to be suspicious. Haldimand Norfolk MPP Bobby Ann Brady says Ontario needs to find the blockage preventing record government spending from improving frontline services. In her latest weekly column, Brady compares the problem to a clogged sink and urges Premier Doug Ford to identify why funding isn't reaching the people and programs that need it. And today is Tim Hortons Camp Day, with participating locations helping send more young people to Tim Hortons Foundation camps. Queensway Tim Hortons General Manager Brendan Nelson says every coffee counts, no matter how you take it.
2: Every store on Camp Day, all the coffee sales, so the iced coffees, hot coffees, Take 12s, all the coffee sales go to the camps. All that money goes so that they can help take kids from all around Canada and give them these opportunities that they might not get.
1: He adds that guests can also support the campaign by purchasing a Camp Day bracelet or campfire donut. Since 1991, the campaign has raised more than $275 million to support nearly 350,000 youth. In sports, Spain is heading to the FIFA World Cup final after shutting out France 2-0. England and Argentina meet in the second semifinal today at 3. In baseball, the Brantford Red Sox head to Toronto to face the Maple Leafs. The American League blanked the National League 4-0 in the MLB All-Star Game. And in the WNBA, Washington defeated the Toronto Tempo 79-62. The next time you're scrolling through your phone, visit norfolktoday.ca and see what Norfolk is talking about. 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
1: Here's Norfolk's 3-day forecast from the MyFM Weather Center. Environment Canada has issued a yellow heat warning. Hot and humid air is expected into this evening and tomorrow, as well as an orange air quality warning as smoke from wildfires in northwestern Ontario move into the area. Poor air quality may persist until Friday. Mainly cloudy this afternoon with a small chance of showers and a risk of a thunderstorm. Widespread smoke and a high of 31. With Humidex, it'll feel like 40. Tonight, partly cloudy, small chance of showers early this evening with a risk of a thunderstorm. Widespread smoke and a low of 19. Tomorrow, widespread smoke again and a high of 30. And Friday, a mix of sun and cloud with a small chance of showers and a high of 28. I'm Jeremy Hall with Norfolk's breaking and local news.

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days in 1936 hit 40.6 degrees Celsius. 1936. And at that point, air conditioning actually did exist, but they were massive cabinet-sized models, and the window units didn't start till 1931. Widespread adoption of them, not until 1947. Up next, it is going to be a wild one at the FIFA World Cup closing ceremonies. I've got details.

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0: performers are set for the closing ceremonies of the FIFA World Cup. It's Laura. This is MyFM at work while we wait to find out if England or Argentina will be taking on Spain in Sunday's final. We do know who is going to be there to entertain the crowds. Hollywood legend Tom Cruise will be making a special appearance during the event, with the entertainment kicking off 90 minutes before the final match. Also performing, Robbie Williams, the Pussycat Dolls' Nicole Scherzinger, and Jennifer Hudson singing the U.S. National Anthem. Sunday is also going to include the tournament's first halftime show, this one being curated by Coldplay's Chris Martin. Normally, the break between halves is 15 minutes. The show was supposed to be 11 minutes. Some people are saying it'll be closer to 30. I think the players might protest at that point. Headlining it will be Madonna, Shakira, and BTS, with appearances by Canada's Justin Bieber, among others. Coming up next, which decade of decor do you not want to see again?
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12: Here's Norfolk's three-day forecast from the MyFM Weather Center. Environment Canada has issued a yellow heat warning. Hot and humid air is expected into this evening and tomorrow, as well as an orange air quality warning as smoke from wildfires in northwestern Ontario move into the area. Poor air quality may persist until Friday. Mainly cloudy this afternoon with a small chance of showers and a risk of a thunderstorm. Widespread smoke and a high of 31. With Humidex, it'll feel like 40. Tonight, partly cloudy, small chance of showers early this evening with a risk of a thunderstorm. Widespread smoke and a low of 19. Tomorrow, widespread smoke again and a high of 30. And Friday, a mix of sun and cloud with a small chance of showers and a high of 28. 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
1: Which decade of home decor do you not want to see again? It's Laura. 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Overstuffed couches covered in florals and honeyed oak are bringing the 90s back to your house. Designers are saying that with a 30-year cycle, just like the fashion industry, the 90s vibes of lived in and functional are back. Social media influencers are highlighting their 90s thrifting finds, even going as far as recreating their old bedrooms of that decade. So expect to see more rounded, overstuffed furniture, floral chintz patterns on everything with a modern flair, honeywood tones, and some glass and chrome accent for kicks. You know what else is great for some kicks? Winning our Summer is for Radio contest. Keep listening. I've got details.

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0: There is no doubt that we believe summer is for radio here at MyFM, and we also strongly believe that summer is for winning. It's Laura. 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
1: Today is Tim Hortons Camp Day with 100% of purchase price from coffee sold at participating Tim Hortons restaurants being donated to Tim Hortons Foundation camps. Norfolk County says it's making steady progress towards a stronger financial future. Council in committee received the 2025 audited financial statements yesterday, showing an operating surplus and reserve funds growing. And Prospect Fighting Championships brings an action-packed night of MMA to the Caledonia Fairgrounds this Saturday. You can win a pair of free tickets on our Facebook page. I'm Jeremy Hall. Everything that matters in Norfolk, you'll hear it here. 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
1: Here's Norfolk's three-day forecast from the MyFM Weather Center. Environment Canada has issued a yellow heat warning. Hot and humid air is expected into this evening and tomorrow, as well as an orange air quality warning as smoke from wildfires in northwestern Ontario move into the area. Poor air quality may persist until Friday. Mainly cloudy this afternoon with a small chance of showers and a risk of a thunderstorm. Widespread smoke and a high of 31. With Humidex, it'll feel like 40. Tonight, partly cloudy, small chance of showers early this evening with a risk of a thunderstorm. Widespread smoke and a low of 19. Tomorrow, widespread smoke again and a high of 30. And Friday, a mix of sun and cloud with a small chance of showers and a high of 28. 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

0: Happy Tim Hortons Camp Day, everybody. It's Laura. 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It is the company's largest annual fundraiser happening today. 100% of the proceeds from all hot and iced coffee sales are donated to the Tim Hortons Foundation camps. And these funds raise support sending youth from underserved communities to multi-year leadership and development camps. They raised over $13 million last year. And since 1991, they have raised over $275 million to support the work of the Tim Hortons Foundation camps. I was lucky enough to go to summer camp when I was a kid. It wasn't a Tim's camp, but it was a fantastic camp. I'm still in contact with my friends from many decades ago, and I know how much it meant to me. And hopefully you're able to make a donation today. You know what? Today's a great day to treat the office to some coffee or a little bit of iced coffee to cool everybody down and make a donation to a fantastic cause. Up next, the awkward reason why Shania Twain couldn't go to Taylor Swift's wedding.
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2: Hey, this is Scott. I'm here at the Tim Hortons on the Queensway for a Tim Hortons Camp Day. There's a booth set up out front here with some merch. 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This place is buzzing. It's a great vibe in here. And it's all for a great cause. It doesn't matter whether you're getting a hot coffee or an iced coffee. Everything goes to the Tim Hortons Camp Foundation. So if you're out and about today, come on down to the Tim Hortons.
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0: It's Laura coming up next in entertainment news. I will tell you why one Canadian superstar could not attend Taylor Swift and Travis Kelce's wedding. It's one you never saw coming.

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0: awkward is it when you have to pass on going to a friend's wedding because you've got plans with their ex? It's Laura. This is MyFM at Work. That was exactly what happened to none other than Canadian country pop queen Shania Twain. The Man I Feel Like a Woman singer said in a recent interview that while she was invited to Taylor Swift's wedding, she had to pass because she was opening at Wembley Stadium for Taylor's ex-boyfriend, Harry Styles. While it has been over a decade since Styles and Swift famously dated, the music superstars did get something out of the short-lived romance, new music, and much of Swift's 1989 album is credited as inspiration from their time together. Twain did make it clear she was very sad not to be able to attend, and she would be happy to perform at Harry's wedding to fiancé Zoe Kravitz, but I think Harry better book well in advance. Up next, another location for you to enter our Summer is for Radio contest.
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2: Hey Norfolk, this is Scott. It's camp day at Tim Hortons. 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It's a chocolate donut with sprinkles, and who doesn't like sprinkles? You don't get that every day. So it's really busy here, but it's definitely worth the wait. Come on down to Tim Hortons for camp day.
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1: Hey Norfolk, Scott here. We are at Tim Hortons on the Queensway for Camp Day. There's a lot of decorations, balloons, and streamers, and well, you know what decorations are. I've been hearing a lot of different coffee orders here. I think probably the most popular has got to be Double Double.

0: Well, how do you like your coffee? Are you a double-double person? Do you like decaf? Does decaf count as coffee? According to my wife, no. No, it doesn't. But, no, it's all for a great cause, and we're having a lot of fun down here. So, yeah, if you're out and about for Tim Hortons Camp Day, come on out.
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2: Environment Canada has extended its heat warning, and Grand Erie Public Health's heat alert remains in effect across Norfolk, Haldimand, Brantford, and Brant. Norfolk County firefighters battled a massive barn fire west of Simcoe yesterday that killed an estimated 20,000 hogs. Investigators said the fire was not believed to be suspicious. And Haldimand Norfolk MPP Bobby Ann Brady says Ontario needs to find the blockage, comparing why funding isn't reaching the people and programs that need it to a clogged sink. I'm Jeremy Hall. Everything that matters in Norfolk County, you'll hear it here. See it at norfolktoday.ca.
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2: Here's Norfolk's three-day forecast from the MyFM Weather Center. Environment Canada has issued a yellow heat warning. Hot and humid air is expected into this evening and tomorrow, as well as an orange air quality warning as smoke from wildfires in northwestern Ontario move into the area. Poor air quality may persist until Friday. Mainly cloudy this afternoon with a small chance of showers and a risk of a thunderstorm. Widespread smoke and a high of 31. With Humidex, it'll feel like 40. Tonight, partly cloudy, small chance of showers early this evening with a risk of a thunderstorm. Widespread smoke and a low of 19. Tomorrow, widespread smoke again and a high of 30. And Friday, a mix of sun and cloud with a small chance of showers and a high of 28. I'm Jeremy Hall with Norfolk's breaking and local news.

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0: Thanks so much for listening, everyone. I'm Laura Earle, signing off on this Wednesday afternoon. Stay cool out there and stay with us. Wendy and Keith are up next.

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1: Today is Tim Hortons Camp Day, with 100% of purchase price from coffee sold at participating Tim Hortons restaurants being donated to Tim Hortons Foundation camps. Norfolk County says it's making steady progress towards a stronger financial future. Council in committee received the 2025 audited financial statements yesterday, showing an operating surplus and reserve funds growing. And Prospect Fighting Championships brings an action-packed night of MMA to the Caledonia Fairgrounds this Saturday. You can win a pair of free tickets on our Facebook page. I'm Jeremy Hall. Everything that matters in Norfolk, you'll hear it here. 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
1: Here's Norfolk's three-day forecast from the MyFM Weather Center. Environment Canada has issued a yellow heat warning. Hot and humid air is expected into this evening and tomorrow, as well as an orange air quality warning as smoke from wildfires in northwestern Ontario move into the area. Poor air quality may persist until Friday. Mainly cloudy this afternoon with a small chance of showers and a risk of a thunderstorm. Widespread smoke and a high of 31. With Humidex, it'll feel like 40. Tonight, partly cloudy, small chance of showers early this evening with a risk of a thunderstorm. Widespread smoke and a low of 19. Tomorrow, widespread smoke again and a high of 30. And Friday, a mix of sun and cloud with a small chance of showers and a high of 28. 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

0: My Femme in the Afternoons, it is time for What in the Word? Word, word, word, word, word, word, word, word. That's right. What in the Word is here, where I test your knowledge. And Keith is all cocky, thinks he knows everything, but we are going to prove today that he doesn't.
1: We shall see about that. So, Wendy, why don't you go ahead and lay that word on my brain? I'll see what I can do.
0: Let me read you this phonetically. Loquacious.
1: Loquacious?
0: Yes.
1: It's a way of speaking good, as I say that in the least good way to say that possible.
0: I was going to say speaking well.
1: Yes. So, yeah, it's like if you're eloquent, you could speak things well, so you're well spoken. See, I'm very not well spoken when I say this, but I do know the word, so like, go ahead and put that big check mark. We need like a bell so I can ding it every time I get something right.
0: Kind of ironically, you're acting loquaciously. I don't know if that's a word, but we're going to make it one because it can also describe someone as wordy, and you're being wordy right now.
1: I certainly am saying a lot of them.
0: Yeah. So loquacious means liking to talk and talking smoothly and easily. Yeah. And also might also be wordy or, this is a new one that I didn't look up the phonetics for. Garrulous.
1: Garrulous.
0: That I was going for that one next.

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0: o'clock. Here's what's happening in Norfolk.
1: It's Wednesday, July 15th. Partly cloudy with a 30% chance of showers and risk of a thunderstorm tonight as temperatures drop to a low of 19. Good afternoon. I'm Kennedy Freeman. The hot and humid conditions haven't subsided yet, and now wildfire smoke is making conditions even worse across southern Ontario. Environment Canada has extended its heat warning, while the heat alert issued by Grande Prairie Public Health remains in effect for Norfolk, Haldimand, Brantford, and Brant. Residents are encouraged to stay hydrated, spend time in air-conditioned spaces, avoid strenuous outdoor activity, keep windows closed when possible, and watch for symptoms such as coughing or shortness of breath. Haldimand Norfolk MPP Bobby Ambrady says Ontario needs to find the blockage preventing record government spending from improving frontline services. In her latest weekly column, Brady compared the problem to a clogged kitchen sink and urges Premier Doug Ford to identify why funding isn't reaching the people and programs that need it. 9-year-old Scarlett Post, who trains at Lisa Nave's dance company, was recently crowned Mini Miss Dance Canada 2026. The title capped off a year of hard work after Scarlett finished as first runner-up in the same competition last year. She told us how she felt the moment she'd won.
2: I was definitely in shock, but also proud of myself that I get to inspire dancers. I had a lot of energy after that.
1: Scarlett credited her teachers for helping her reach the national stage and choreographer Avery Howard for creating the winning routine. Looking ahead, Scarlett told us that her long term is to inspire the next generation of young dancers, just as others inspired her. And as expected, the Bank of Canada has held its benchmark interest rate at 2.25%. Governor Tiff Macklem says the economy is gradually recovering, but uncertainty remains. He says the central bank is prepared to adjust rates if needed, while continuing to target 2% inflation. In sports, the Brantford Red Sox head to Toronto to take on the Maple Leafs. And World Cup semifinal action continues today, with England taking on Argentina. The next time you're scrolling through your phone, visit norfolktoday.ca and see what Norfolk County is talking about. 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

three-day forecast from the MyFM Weather Center. A yellow heat warning remains in effect for the region, as maximum temperatures of up to 33 degrees Celsius and humidex values of up to 42 are expected to continue today. We are also under an air quality warning as a result of smoke from wildfires in northwestern Ontario. Tonight, it'll be partly cloudy with widespread smoke expected, a 30% chance of showers and risk of a thunderstorm early this evening as temperatures drop to a low of 19. Tomorrow, widespread smoke is expected to continue blanketing the region with a high of 30 degrees, feeling like 33 with the humidex. And on Friday, we'll see a mix of sun and cloud with a 30% chance of showers and a high of 28 degrees. I'm Kennedy Freeman with Norfolk County's Breaking.

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1: My Fam in the Afternoons, it is Wendy and Keith. And Keith, you have some Spotify news.
2: Yep, breaking Spotify news alert. they officially launched like a chat bot, like an AI assisted chat bot to basically, I guess, talk you through stuff. I don't know, like it seems very weird. I've never used any chat bot, first of all, but apparently what they want you to do is talk to it and it'll give you music recommendations and just like, you know, general tips about podcasts and stuff you could be listening to based on what you've already listened to. Like, that's just weird, right?
1: Like, yeah, I don't know how I feel. You know what this feels like? And this isn't mocking because I know this is like a serious thing, but it feels like when people get too attached to like ChatGPT and now they're going to get too attached to their Spotify.
2: Mm-hmm. Like, I just don't understand. Like, I am hesitant anytime somebody gives me a music recommendation, even if I've known them for a very long time. Mm-hmm. Like, why am I going to just, put all my trust into Spotify telling me what it thinks I should be listening to? Like, sure, like, I know it already kind of does that when it gives you recommendations that pop up and stuff, but like, do we really need this?
1: Like
2: do
1: I need having to be a conversation is different.
2: Yeah,
1: so.
2: Like, how is that any better?
1: Yeah, I can see how some people might like, and even I might like once or twice, but then I gotta remember, not a real person, and to get out and touch grass.
2: Well, and that's it when you're doing it, and like somebody asks you, like, "Hey, who are you talking to?" And you're Spotify.
1: Yeah, exactly. Yeah, make up like a name. Like,
2: this is Trent.
1: Yeah. Trent, that was the first name. Huh, interesting. I don't even know what the first name I would have gone to. Maybe like Bob.
2: Well, actually, speaking of which, don't you already for your like GPS and stuff like that use like an Australian man?
1: That's why I said I'm not judging and I'm not making light of it because I understand getting attached to
2: my Australian man that tells me where to drive.
1: Yeah, and when people ask me why my Siri is an Australian man, I tell them because I'm lonely and that's not weird at all.
2: Turn left.
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8: Here's Norfolk County's three-day forecast from the MyFM Weather Center. A yellow heat warning remains in effect for the region, as maximum temperatures of up to 33 degrees Celsius and humidex values of up to 42 are expected to continue today. We are also under an air quality warning as a result of smoke from wildfires in northwestern Ontario. Tonight, it'll be partly cloudy with widespread smoke expected, a 30% chance of showers and risk of a thunderstorm early this evening as temperatures drop to a low of 19. Tomorrow, widespread smoke is expected to continue blanketing the region with a high of 30 degrees, feeling like 33 with the humidex. And on Friday, we'll see a mix of sun and cloud with a 30% chance of showers and a high of 28 degrees. I'm Kennedy Freeman with Norfolk County's Breaking.

0: My Femme in the Afternoons. It is Wendy and Keith, and we have got a package for you.
1: Yes, in a very not weird way. Yeah. It's a chance for you to fully realize summer the way it's supposed to be experienced with a brand new barbecue, 4 Jays tickets, and $500 cash, which is a home run as far as I'm concerned.
0: Oh, look at you. When have you been to a Jays game recently? Because you sound like you are knowledgeable in the sports area.
1: No, it has been a while. Not since I've had kids, actually. So they're not quite at the age where they can, like, sit through a baseball game yet and have me not want to, like, Homer Simpson them. So, yeah, one day soon.
0: But think of how cute they'd be in those, like, little Jays uniforms.
1: Yeah, and then I think about how cute they would be running up and down the aisles causing absolute havoc for everybody. Yeah. So, yeah, maybe someday soon. But it's not about what I can win. It's about what you can win. And the easiest way for you to do this, to win all this awesomeness we got, is to go into one of our very, very kind local partners for this. Partners like Andy's Drive-In Langton, Fresh Food, Friendly Faces, and Small Town Charm, and Kingfisher Cafe, rooted in community, poured with passion.
0: Both great places. All you need to do is head on over there and scan the barcode, and you have a chance to win.
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0: It's 5 o'clock. Here's what's happening in Norfolk.
1: It's Wednesday, July 15th. Partly cloudy with a 30% chance of showers and risk of a thunderstorm tonight as temperatures drop to a low of 19. Good afternoon. I'm Kennedy Freeman. Coffee can make a difference today as Tim Hortons Camp Day continues. Queensway Tim Hortons General Manager Brennan Nelson says the annual fundraiser is something the whole team looks forward to.
2: We like to have like a little bit of an internal competition between the Simcoe and the Delhi store that we're both at. We kind of have some fun trying to see which store can raise more money and just see if we can hit targets from prior years and how we're doing.
1: 100% of coffee sales at participating restaurants will support Tim Hortons Foundation camps. That's both hot and iced coffee. It all goes to helping underserved youth build confidence and leadership skills through camp programs. Norfolk County says it's making steady progress towards a stronger financial future. Council and committee received the 2025 audited financial statements Tuesday, showing a $9.68 million operating surplus and reserve funds growing to more than $147 million. The reports are set to go to council for final approval on July 28th. And MMA promoter Jamie Champion said the sport's exciting atmosphere often surprises first-time spectators while remaining welcoming and family-friendly.
3: 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And that's what fuels me when I do these events, because when you show up, it's a vibe. You walk in the room, the music's playing, you got drinks flowing, you got food, you sit down and the cage is all lit up by big bright lights.
1: 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And World Cup semifinal action continues today with England taking on Argentina. 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
7: Canada's S&P/TSX Composite Index and the major U.S. indexes closed higher today, supported by gains in financial and real estate stocks after the Bank of Canada left its benchmark interest rate unchanged, while softer-than-expected U.S. producer inflation and solid corporate earnings boosted expectations the Federal Reserve will remain on hold and lifted investor sentiment. The S&P/TSX Composite Index was up 96 points at 35,416. In New York, the Dow Jones Industrial Average was up 150 points at 52,658. The S&P 500 Index was up 29 points at 7,572, while the NASDAQ Composite was up 162 points at 26,269. The Canadian dollar traded for 71.2 cents U.S. The crude oil contract was up $1.17 at $79.85 per barrel, and the gold contract was down $5 at $4,064 an ounce. 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
1: forecast from the MyFM Weather Center. A yellow heat warning remains in effect for the region, as maximum temperatures of up to 33 degrees Celsius and humidex values of up to 42 are expected to continue today. We are also under an air quality warning as a result of smoke from wildfires in northwestern Ontario. Tonight, it'll be partly cloudy with widespread smoke expected, a 30% chance of showers and risk of a thunderstorm early this evening as temperatures drop to a low of 19. Tomorrow, widespread smoke is expected to continue blanketing the region with a high of 30 degrees, feeling like 33 with the humidex. And on Friday, we'll see a mix of sun and cloud with a 30% chance of showers and a high of 28 degrees. I'm Kennedy Freeman with Norfolk County's Breaking and Local News.

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1: They say the holy water's watered down, and this town's lost its faith. Our colors will fade eventually, so if our time is running out, day after day, we'll make the mundane a masterpiece. Oh my, oh my love, I take one look at you, you're taking me out.

0: FM in the afternoons. It is time for What in the Word? Word, word, word, word, word, word, word, word. That's right. What in the Word is here, where I test your knowledge. And Keith is all cocky, thinks he knows everything, but we are going to prove today that he doesn't.
1: We shall see about that. So, Wendy, why don't you go ahead and lay that word on my brain? I'll see what I can do.
0: Let me read you this phonetically. Loquacious.
1: Loquacious?
0: Yes.
1: It's a way of speaking good, as I say that in the least good way to say that possible.
0: I was going to say speaking well.
1: Yes. So, yeah, it's like if you're eloquent, you could speak things well, so you're well spoken. See, I'm very not well spoken when I say this, but I do know the word, so go ahead and put that big check mark. You need like a bell so I can ding it every time I get something right.
0: Kind of ironically, you're acting loquaciously. I don't know if that's a word, but we're going to make it one because it can also describe someone as wordy, and you're being wordy right now.
1: I certainly am saying a lot of them.
0: Yeah. So loquacious means liking to talk and talking smoothly and easily. Yeah. And also might also be wordy or, this is a new one that I didn't look up the phonetics for. Garrulous. Garrulous. That I was going for that one next.
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9: Here is Norfolk County's three-day forecast from the MyFM Weather Center. A yellow heat warning remains in effect for the region, as maximum temperatures of up to 33 degrees Celsius and humidex values of up to 42 are expected to continue today. We are also under an air quality warning as a result of smoke from wildfires in northwestern Ontario. Tonight, it'll be partly cloudy with widespread smoke expected, a 30% chance of showers and risk of a thunderstorm early this evening as temperatures drop to a low of 19. Tomorrow, widespread smoke is expected to continue blanketing the region with a high of 30 degrees, feeling like 33 with the humidex. And on Friday, we'll see a mix of sun and cloud with a 30% chance of showers and a high of 28 degrees. I'm Kennedy Freeman with Norfolk County's Breaking.

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0: It's 6 o'clock. Here's what's happening in Norfolk.
1: It's Wednesday, July 15th. Partly cloudy with a 30% chance of showers and risk of a thunderstorm tonight as temperatures drop to a low of 19. Good evening. I'm Kennedy Freeman. The hot and humid conditions haven't subsided yet, and now wildfire smoke is making conditions even worse across southern Ontario. Environment Canada has extended its heat warning, while the heat alert issued by Grand Erie Public Health remains in effect for Norfolk, Haldimand, Brantford, and Brant. Residents are encouraged to stay hydrated, spend time in air-conditioned spaces, avoid strenuous outdoor activity, keep windows closed when possible, and watch for symptoms such as coughing or shortness of breath. Haldimand Norfolk MPP Bobby Ambrady says Ontario needs to find the blockage preventing record government spending from improving frontline services. In her latest weekly column, Brady compared the problem to a clogged kitchen sink and urges Premier Doug Ford to identify why funding isn't reaching the people and programs that need it. 9-year-old Scarlett Post, who trains at Lisa Nave's Dance Company, was recently crowned Mini Miss Dance Canada 2026. The title capped off a year of hard work after Scarlett finished as first runner-up in the same competition last year. She told us how she felt the moment she'd won.
2: I was definitely in shock, but also proud of myself that I get to inspire dancers. I had a lot of energy after that.
1: Scarlett credited her teachers for helping her reach the national stage and choreographer Avery Howard for creating the winning routine. Looking ahead, Scarlett told us that her long term is to inspire the next generation of young dancers, just as others inspired her. And as expected, the Bank of Canada has held its benchmark interest rate at 2.25%. Governor Tiff Macklem says the economy is gradually recovering, but uncertainty remains. He says the central bank is prepared to adjust rates if needed, while continuing to target 2% inflation. In sports, the Brantford Red Sox head to Toronto to take on the Maple Leafs. And World Cup semifinal action continues today, with England taking on Argentina. The next time you're scrolling through your phone, visit norfolktoday.ca and see what Norfolk County is talking about. 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
1: Here's Norfolk County's 3-day forecast from the MyFM Weather Center. A yellow heat warning remains in effect for the region as maximum temperatures of up to 33 degrees Celsius and humidex values of up to 42 are expected to continue today. We are also under an air quality warning as a result of smoke from wildfires in northwestern Ontario. Tonight, it'll be partly cloudy with widespread smoke expected, a 30% chance of showers and risk of a thunderstorm early this evening as temperatures drop to a low of 19. Tomorrow, widespread smoke is expected to continue blanketing the region with a high of 30 degrees, feeling like 33 with the humidex. And on Friday, we'll see a mix of sun and cloud with a 30% chance of showers and a high of 28 degrees. I'm Kennedy Freeman with Norfolk County's Breaking.

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15: Three-day forecast from the MyFM Weather Center. A yellow heat warning remains in effect for the region, as maximum temperatures of up to 33 degrees Celsius and humidex values of up to 42 are expected to continue today. We are also under an air quality warning as a result of smoke from wildfires in northwestern Ontario. Tonight, it'll be partly cloudy with widespread smoke expected, a 30% chance of showers and risk of a thunderstorm early this evening as temperatures drop to a low of 19. Tomorrow, widespread smoke is expected to continue blanketing the region with a high of 30 degrees, feeling like 33 with the humidex. And on Friday, we'll see a mix of sun and cloud with a 30% chance of showers and a high of 28 degrees. I'm Kennedy Freeman with Norfolk County's Breaking.

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5: Here is Norfolk County's three-day forecast from the MyFM Weather Center. A yellow heat warning remains in effect for the region, as maximum temperatures of up to 33 degrees Celsius and humidex values of up to 42 are expected to continue today. We are also under an air quality warning as a result of smoke from wildfires in northwestern Ontario. Tonight, it'll be partly cloudy with widespread smoke expected, a 30% chance of showers and risk of a thunderstorm early this evening as temperatures drop to a low of 19. Tomorrow, widespread smoke is expected to continue blanketing the region with a high of 30 degrees, feeling like 33 with the humidex. And on Friday, we'll see a mix of sun and cloud with a 30% chance of showers and a high of 28 degrees. I'm Kennedy Freeman with Norfolk County's Breaking

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